0: allegedly accused by the federal government of vandalizing the Lincoln Memorial reflecting pool. Pirro is now blaming the damage on the contractor. President Trump, meanwhile, doubling down and saying that he disagrees with Pirro 100%, says it's vandalism. This is ABC News. There is extreme fire danger across the Pacific Northwest tonight, with more than 50 million Americans under heat alerts from California to Montana. ABC's Jacqueline Lee.
1: Raging wildfires across the Pacific Northwest. Washington's governor issuing a statewide burn ban and activating the National Guard to support firefighting operations. The Madre fire burning more than 40,000 acres with more than 600 firefighters deployed. In Oregon, more than half the state facing severe drought conditions with at least 30 large fires raging. And the Roe Creek complex fire burning more than 300,000 acres.
0: And triple-digit heat moving across the southwest and west. 118 degrees in Palm Springs, 116 in Phoenix. Women's professional baseball is back. The first league in nearly 30 years kicked off today in Springfield, Illinois. The league has four teams from New York, Boston, Los Angeles, and San Francisco. They'll play a 15-game season. More than 600 players showed up for the tryouts. Dave Packer, ABC News.
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9: Sunday brings a chance of showers and possible thunderstorms after 1 p.m. with a high near 78. North winds around 13 miles per hour, gusting to 22. Overnight, skies clear with a low near 63. Monday turns mostly sunny with a high near 81 and lighter northeast winds. It's currently 70 degrees in Effingham. It currently feels like 71 degrees.
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0: Keeping the Party Rolling up ahead with John Party, Jody Messina, and Justin Moore. It's a bunch of J's coming at you next.
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0: You know, not many of us were cool enough to get invited to Taylor Swift and Travis Kelce's wedding, but Maren Morris was, and now she is spilling the tea about their wedding vows. If you want to hear more about it, you can go to TMZ for that. I guess it definitely showed their sense of humor. That was a big takeaway.
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1: ABC News, I'm Dave Packer. Police in Twin Falls, Idaho say there are fatalities and the suspect is dead after a shooting at an In-N-Out hamburger restaurant. The number of people killed unclear at this hour. Police Chief Matthew Hicks.
2: We're trying to work with St. Luke's and our coroner's office to ascertain the exact numbers of fatalities. We also have a number of people being treated for injuries at our local hospital here.
1: The FBI and ATF are assisting local authorities. President Trump saying he, quote, doesn't know what she was thinking after U.S. Attorney Jeanine Pirro dropped the vandalism charges against former Olympian David Hearn, one of the people originally accused by the federal government of vandalizing the Lincoln Memorial reflecting pool. The DOJ now saying the peeling paint was the result of flawed installation by the contractor. Sources identifying two more states, Michigan and Georgia, reporting cyber attacks on water systems after a hack on systems in Minnesota that investigators say may be linked to Iran or its proxy groups. This is ABC News. A tick-borne illness is raising concern on New York's Long Island.
3: It may be colloquially known as rabbit fever, but tularemia is actually transferred to humans via flies and ticks that have touched sick rabbits. Residents on Long Island are being warned about an uptick in the disease, with the Suffolk County Department of Health saying it's investigating three possible cases of the rare illness. 9-year-old John Detmer describing his symptoms.
4: My leg was hurting and my neck was hurting.
3: Doctors say the illness can be treated with antibiotics. Mike Dubusky, ABC News.
1: Growing concerns about the evolution of artificial intelligence. AI giant Anthropic says one of its models hacked into three other organizations during testing. That word coming just days after OpenAI said one of its own models went rogue. Vincent Pastore, who played mobsters in TV and film and most remembered for his role as Salvador Bonpensiero on The Sopranos, has died. He was 80. Dave Packer, ABC News.
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10: Sunday brings a chance of showers and possible thunderstorms after 1 p.m. with a high near 78 and north winds around 13 miles per hour. Overnight, skies clear with lows near 63. Monday is mostly sunny, reaching 81, with lows again near 63. It's currently 69 degrees in Effingham. It currently feels like 70 degrees.
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0: 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People paid $300 for tickets to a company called Hailgate, and apparently were never actually given any tickets. That's a lot. That's a lot of people getting scammed. Be careful out there. Sawyer Brown up ahead.
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She hits her knees and bows her head. Thanks the Lord for another day. I just think

0: That was Dylan Scott with My Girl. He has been announced as one of the performers at this year's ACM Honors Award. That's going to be taking place on August 19th if you want to try to catch it.
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2: ABC News, I'm Dave Packer. Multiple people dead, say police, after a shooting at an In-N-Out Burger restaurant in southern Idaho this afternoon. Twin Falls Police Chief Matthew Hicks says the threat is over, the shooter dead.
3: He was

0: against the popular prediction market Kalshi. New York's attorney general accusing the company of operating an illegal gambling operation. Kalshi's response to getting them to fold? Don't bet on it. ABC's Aaron Katursky.
1: Kalshi's popularity is surging, with millions of monthly users generating billions of dollars in trades every week as Americans bet on everything from whether the Fed will raise interest rates to movies at the box office to who will win tonight's game. Kalshi called the lawsuit pure political theater, meant to protect casinos in the state by killing off prediction markets. Kalshi said it is regulated by the federal government's Commodity Futures Trading Commission and outside the state's purview.
0: The CDC and FDA are warning of an E. coli outbreak linked to frozen berries sold at some public stores. The supermarket chain voluntarily recalling all bags of Greenwise organic frozen whole blueberries and whole mixed berries as a precaution. Dave Packer, ABC News.
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8: Sunday brings a chance of showers and possible thunderstorms after 1 in the afternoon. Expect partly sunny skies with a high near 78. North winds around 13 miles per hour, gusting to 22. The chance of precipitation is 40%. Overnight, skies clear with a low near 63. Monday is mostly sunny with a high near 81 and lighter northeast winds. Monday night remains mostly clear with a low near 63. It's currently 68 degrees in Effingham. It currently feels like 69 degrees.
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She was storming through the house that day, and I could tell she was leaving. And I thought, oh, she'll be back, till she turned around and pointed at the wall and said,

Joe Nichols just released a new song about a week ago. It's called C'est la vie, but it's spelled differently. Not the actual French spelling, but like say, S-A-Y, la, L-A, and just the letter V. Kind of cute. Here he is, Size Matters.

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0: FGL Tyler Hubbard had a not-so-pleasant fishing trip here recently where he got a fish hook lodged in his scalp. His wife had to remove it. And, of course, they posted videos on Instagram if you want to see all the nitty-gritty details. 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

0: We now have a date as to when Riley Green's new studio album is going to be arriving. It's called That's Just Me, and it'll be dropping on September 18th. I can't wait.
1: Here's the deal. The government is over $38 trillion in debt, which means the IRS isn't slowing down. 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

0: The odds, they're absolutely abysmal. One in 292 million. I'm just keeping it real. We could go winnerless again, in which case the jackpot would grow before Monday night's drawing. But whether you win or lose, there actually is a silver lining. In addition to the prize pot, a portion of lottery revenue goes to state-directed causes like public education, environmental conservation, and veterans assistance funds.
1: Pride celebrations across Europe today, 1 week after the deadly car ramming and machete attack in Berlin, Amsterdam, Stockholm, and Hamburg among the cities holding events. Women's professional baseball is back. The first league in nearly 30 years kicked off today in Springfield, Illinois. The league has four teams from New York, Boston, Los Angeles, and San Francisco. They'll play a 15-game season. More than 600 players showed up for tryouts. The 120 who made the cut, so happy to have a league of their own. Dave Packer, ABC News.
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8: Sunday brings a chance of showers, with thunderstorms possible after 1 p.m. Expect partly sunny skies and a high near 78. Winds from the north around 13 miles per hour, gusting to 22. The chance of rain is 40%. Overnight, skies clear with a low near 63. Monday is mostly sunny with a high near 81 and lighter winds. It's currently 68 degrees in Effingham. It currently feels like 69 degrees.
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0: All right, you ready for a midnight snack? We are in the middle of a Luke sandwich right now. We just heard Luke Combs, Be By You. Up next, Luke Bryan, All My Friends Say, Hang On.
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0: Everybody's coming out with new music right now. Little Big Town just dropped one called We Could Have It All. That's a single if you want to hear it. I've got Lady A coming at you with Just a Kiss. Hang on.
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0: Monday turns mostly sunny with a high near 81 and lighter winds. It's currently 68 degrees in Effingham. It currently feels like 69 degrees.
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0: 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I'll tell you more on the way.
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0: Yeah, when you're a parent, you got to get the kids, you know, to and from school. And it takes an average these days of 38 minutes. That's according to a new survey. That adds up to almost 7,000 minutes, which equals nearly 15 8-hour workdays spent in the car during the 180-day school year. No wonder 77% of moms and dads polled say back-to-school season makes life feel more hectic.
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2: Sunday brings a chance of showers with possible thunderstorms after 1 in the afternoon. Expect partly sunny skies and a high near 78, with north winds around 13 miles per hour and gusts up to 22. Overnight, skies clear with a low near 63. Monday will be mostly sunny, with a high near 81 and lighter northeast winds. It's currently 69 degrees in Effingham. It currently feels like 70 degrees.
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0: 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We'll tell you what's in those pools on the way.
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0: songs you know by the artists you know. Live a little,
1: 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Ah, this is Kenny Chesney.
0: So go ahead and sing along with this one.
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0: Okay, we all know public pools can be kind of gross, from puddles that could be water to urine to the wet benches that may be from an accident as much as a wet bathing suit. While kids don't care, they just want to cool off in the pool. Parents know the level of disgusting that they're dealing with. And if you're a germaphobe, there's some tips to help you out. They say pick a pool that's close because, as you can get grossed out, but then if you can get back home and get clean, it might make it a little better. Carry a waterproof bag. That can help. And also go early. That way you would be the one making the seat wet, not somebody else.
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0: All right, more music on the way. A little fun fact for you right now. Get this. So in 1979, Elvita Adams jumped from the 86th floor of the Empire State Building. I know what you're thinking. Okay, Elvita Adams is gone, right? There's no way. But no, Elvita survived because they were blown back onto the 85th floor by a gust of wind, surviving the fall with only a fractured hip.
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0: What time zone am I on? What country am I in?
1: It doesn't matter. It's 5 o'clock somewhere.
0: It's always on 5 in Margaritaville, come to think of it.
1: Yeah, I heard that.
0: You've been there, haven't you?
1: Yes, sir.
0: I've seen your boat there.
1: I've been to Margaritaville a few times.
0: All right. Well, that's good.
1: Stumble my way back.
0: Okay. Well, we just want to make sure you can keep it between the navigational beacons.
1: Between the buoys. I got it.
0: All right. Well, it's 5 o'clock. Let's go somewhere.
1: I'm ready. Crank it up.
0: Let's get out of here.
1: I'm gone.

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2: Central Illinois weather.
3: A slight chance of showers before 8 this morning, then a chance of showers and thunderstorms after 5 this afternoon. Partly sunny, with a high near 78. North wind around 14 miles per hour, with gusts as high as 24. Overnight, mostly clear with a low around 63. Monday, mostly sunny with a high near 81. Monday night, mostly clear with a low around 63. It's currently 69 degrees in Effingham. It currently feels like 70 degrees.
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0: Okay, so Americans say they prefer natural ingredients that they already have at home to treat those minor injuries and skin irritations. A new survey found that people tend to reach for DIY treatments they grew up with, like aloe vera, tea tree oil, and witch hazel over what's on first aid aisles. When buying a first aid product, 41% say they always check ingredients first, but 22% admit they don't really care.
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2: A Yeti iced down with some silver bullets on a boat. Yeah, that summer in the country.

0: Okay, here's a fun fact. 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

0: All right, another fun fact here for you, Bowen. We're getting back to the music. Do you know that eating bananas that are near beehives may provoke aggression, as the banana scent resembles an alarm pheromone bees release when defending the hive? So, yeah, be careful when you're eating those bananas.
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0: 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A rare prototype that was used to disguise Apple's original iPod during development is headed to auction. It could catch $50,000. 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

0: All right, so usually when you go to a big city, you're going to have to watch out for a little bit of crime, right? Well, Smart Asset has released its 2026 list of the safest big cities. They looked at cities with populations of 250,000 or more. And then obviously they looked at violent crime, property crime, fatality rates and things. And they said that at number four, it's Honolulu, Hawaii. Number three is Madison, Wisconsin. Number two, Plano, Texas. Number one, Virginia Beach, Virginia is the safest big city in America.
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0: Luke Combs on the road, and he was just over in Edinburgh, Scotland, where he surprised 67,000 fans by bringing some famous Scotsmen on stage during his show. Random assortment of people. It kind of started as a bad joke, but it ended up being so much fun, and the Scots over there loved it. If you missed anything, you can always hit up Luke Combs' socials. It's Sunday, fun day, Schmonday. We're all thinking about having to go back to work. I got you, Jason Aldean, Shania Twain, and Luke Bryan coming in hot.
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0: Jason Aldean with Girl Like You, and Luke Bryan kicked off that whole set. You know, he's got that new song, Fish Hunt Golf Drink, and it's getting plenty of attention. Now a California duo called the Doohickeys covering that song with a little tongue-in-cheek dramatic spoken word reading. But, you know, no word from Luke yet, but he always laughs off criticism and probably appreciates a silly cover. You can see the Doohickeys cover Fish Hunt Golf Drink, too. On the way, let's cover some Brad Paisley, Kenny Chesney, and Thomas Rhett for you too.
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0: After all the bars close, it's Thomas Rhett. And, you know, when we think about Mondays, we think about going right back into our workouts and eating right, right? New study found that sniffing chocolate between sets might actually help you crank out a stronger workout. And it's not just any chocolate. You want to go with the dark chocolate. The study included 23 men who tested three different scents. And believe it or not, it was dark chocolate, milk chocolate, and water, which I don't know if that was a placebo or whatever. Anyway, at the end of the day, they got an 18 more reps by smelling dark chocolate. So there you go. Dark chocolate. 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

0: ABC News, I'm Brian Clark. A shooting at a just-opened In-N-Out Burger in Twin Falls, Idaho, left several people dead, including the shooter. Twin Falls Police Chief Matthew Hicks said Saturday authorities were not yet ready to say how many people were killed or suggest a motive.
1: We have literally hundreds of people that were in some way, shape, or form in the area of this restaurant at the time that are being interviewed right now.
0: Thousands of people forced to evacuate their homes in and near Spokane, Washington, where a fast-moving wildfire broke out Saturday. Officials say some structures were lost, but don't yet know how many. President Trump said Saturday he's holding off on new strikes against Iran because allies in the Middle East have reached the parameters of a deal that would end the five-month-old war. He also criticized the U.S. Attorney for Washington, Jeanine Pirro, whose office dropped criminal charges against a former Olympian who was accused of vandalizing the reflecting pool. Pirro says the damage was caused by contractors. This is ABC News. A new lawsuit's been filed against popular prediction market Kalshi. New York's attorney general's accusing the company of operating an illegal gambling operation, says ABC's Aaron Katursky.
2: Kalshi's popularity is surging, with millions of monthly users generating billions of dollars in trades every week as Americans bet on everything from whether the Fed will raise interest rates to movies at the box office to who will win tonight's game. Kalshi called the lawsuit pure political theater, meant to protect casinos in the state by killing off prediction markets. Kalshi said it is regulated by the federal government's Commodity Futures Trading Commission and outside the state's purview.
0: Actor Vincent Pastore died in New York. The 80-year-old was best known for his role in the TV classic The Sopranos. His manager told the Associated Press that Pastore was found dead in his home on City Island in the Bronx after not being heard from for a few days. I'm Brian Clark, ABC News.
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8: A slight chance of showers before 8 in the morning Sunday, then mostly sunny with a high near 79. North winds 13 to 15 miles per hour, with gusts up to 25. Sunday night mostly clear, low around 63. Monday mostly sunny, high near 83, with northeast winds 5 to 7 miles per hour. Monday night mostly clear, low around 62. It's currently 68 degrees in Effingham. It currently feels like 69 degrees.
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0: Shaboozy and Jelly Roll with Amen. And I'm Gina. You know, right around the corner, I can't believe the 25th anniversary of 9/11 is coming. Such a sad day in our country, in our world, right? Attacked from all different kinds of areas. Jon Stewart and Pete Davidson hosting a comedy benefit in New York to mark the 25th anniversary. You know, Pete lost his dad there in 9/11. The sets include Aziz Ansari, which he's so funny, Bill Burr, Dave Chappelle, and Nikki Glaser. So it'll be called The New York City Still Rising After 25 Years, a 9/11 comedy benefit. So they did something similar about 5 years ago for the 20th anniversary, and they're bringing it back again for the 25th. Tracy Lawrence up next with Alibis.
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0: That's Chevy Silverado, Bailey Zimmerman, and no, you should not be eating diarrhea lettuce, okay? I know lettuce sales have plummeted because, well, so many people have gotten sick and nobody wants to get sick, right? And that parasite still, you know, you hear about these fad diets, but let me just tell you, doctors weighing in saying, please don't eat that lettuce just to try to lose weight, to try to get sick, to try to lose the weight. It's not going to be very good for you, all right? The problems with muscle cramps, electrolytes, dehydration. You don't want that. You don't want that. George Strait's up next. We want you living and living well.
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1: ABC News, I'm Brian Clark. Hot, windy conditions are fueling fast-moving wildfires in eastern Washington, says ABC's Alex Stone.
2: Spokane seeing massive plumes of smoke billowing over mountains and neighborhoods. Thick gray clouds covering the skies, threatening at least 5,000 structures, scorching entire homes in its path, and leaving over 25,000 customers in the state without power this morning. Officials say there are at least five complex fires burning.
1: Deadly shooting at an In-N-Out Burger in southern Idaho left several people dead Saturday. Authorities say it happened in Twins Falls. They have not said how many people were killed, but confirmed the shooters among the dead. President Trump said Saturday he's holding off on new strikes against Iran, saying that allies in the Middle East have reached parameters of a deal that would end the five-month-old war. And actor Vincent Pastore, best known for his role on TV's The Sopranos, died in New York City. He was 80. This is ABC News. Prosecutors say that a National Guard officer carried out a second marriage in secret to a woman he met while posted in Mongolia and that he used forged documents to do it.
3: A member of the Washington, D.C. National Guard pleaded guilty to stealing $54,000 and committing immigration fraud after he created a fake divorce decree for his Mongolian mistress, according to federal prosecutors. Colin Welch was deployed to Mongolia in 2019 when he met a woman that he began a romantic relationship with while he was still married, according to the Justice Department. He forged a marriage certificate and used government funds to facilitate the affair with someone who isn't a citizen, according to the Justice Department. Luke Barr, ABC News, Washington.
1: Canada's second largest airline, WestJet, has had to cancel over 300 flights because its flight attendants are on strike. It's part of a dispute over pay. A key issue is how the flight attendants should be paid for duties performed while still on the ground. WestJet is Canada's second largest airline. I'm Brian Clark, ABC News.
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6: 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Federal safety regulators have recalled tens of thousands of dressers sold through Walmart.com. The Consumer Product Safety Commission announced on Thursday that nearly 17,000 in-home nine-drawer fabric dressers are being recalled because they are unstable if not anchored to a wall. The agency said the dressers violate the mandatory federal safety standards for clothing storage units required under the Sturdy Act, a law enacted to help prevent furniture tip-over incidents involving children. The recalled dressers were sold on Walmart.com by third-party seller Raby Direct between September 2023 and March of 2026 for about $80. Consumers can contact Raby Direct for instructions on determining whether the dresser is included in the recall and how to dispose of it for a full refund. Be sure to check out our community calendar for upcoming events from around the area. Just go to our News and Events drop-down tab and click on Community Calendar. This is Effingham Radio News.
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9: Today brings a slight chance of showers before 8 in the morning, then mostly sunny skies with a high near 79. Winds from the north at 13 to 15 miles per hour, gusting to 25. Tonight, mostly clear with a low around 63. Monday, mostly sunny with a high near 83, and light northeast winds. Monday night, mostly clear with a low near 62. It's currently 68 degrees in Effingham. It currently feels like 69 degrees.
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I saw the old man's face. 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He was a millionaire. He left his fortune to some guy he barely knew. His kids were mad as hell.

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0: And we already talked about Luke Combs bringing out some famous Scottish folks at his recent Edinburgh concert. I'm Gina. Thanks again for hanging out this weekend. They're always better when we spend them together. We've got to talk about Ella Langley. Her Choosin' Texas song, now number one on the Billboard Hot 100 for 15 weeks, smashing Mariah Carey's We Belong Together, Whitney Houston's I Will Always Love You. And I mean, she's not only dominating that chart, she's also dominating the streaming songs for the 16th week and the Hot Country songs for the 33rd week. Ella Langley, living her best life for sure. Got a hell of a view. Eric Church is on the way. Luke Bryan and Clay Walker is next.
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0: Eric Church's hell of a view. All right, so this was the question earlier this week. If you could pick $50,000 instantly or flip a coin for a 50% chance at $1 million, which would you choose? Well, someone conducted the poll and found 65% of Americans would take the instant money, the 50 grand right away. 25% would flip a coin for $1 million and risk away walking away with nothing. And 10% really weren't sure. So there you go. Would you take the $50,000 instantly? I know that's a tough one, right? Money is money and we need it. Kenny Chesney, we need some Garth Brooks and Craig Morgan next.
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0: I can't love you anymore. Ella Langley and Morgan Wallen with our feel-good story taking place in a Wawa parking lot up in New Jersey. Did you hear about this? So a routine traffic stop happened. It turned into an unexpected delivery room. And the officer, Dominic Hodson, helped the woman give birth. So her and her husband were on the way to the hospital. They got stopped because they were driving too fast. Cops said, I wasn't expecting that it would turn into a delivery. And these babies are more slippery than I would have thought. He said it was a little nerve-wracking because he doesn't have children. So he's never delivered a baby. He didn't know what to expect. But mom and baby are doing okay today. And hopefully she doesn't name that baby after the Wawa. Gary Allen's up next with Nothing On But The Radio.
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0: die from a broken heart, or maybe you have a broken egg over your head. That's what happened in our viral video, Teppanyaki Gone Wrong. You ever go to a... I love going to hibachi restaurants. They make the volcano out of the onion. They flip the shrimp in your mouth. They do all kinds of cool stuff, right? And this one little girl had an opportunity to become one of those hibachi chefs. Well, that went wrong real fast because she went to go flip an egg and she flipped it and it hit somebody in the head and cracked all over it too. Just put in Teppanyaki Gone Wrong. It's our viral video for the day. Got mud on the tires, a little Brad Paisley gonna kick everything off next.
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0: Rounding out the morning with Russell Dickerson and Happened to Me. I'm Gina. Thanks again for spending weekends with us. They are always better when we spend them together. And now I'm going to go spend it with my boys and wrap up my weekend here, leaving you back inside the music with Jody Messina and Heads Carolina, Tails California. Have a great rest of your weekend. See ya.
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1: ABC News, I'm Brian Clark. Police in Twin Falls, Idaho tell ABC News that three people died and five were hurt in a shooting Saturday at an In-N-Out Burger. It's not clear if the number of those killed includes the shooter, as witnesses like Jalen Sanchez tell their stories.
2: As I was running, I faced the shooter head on and he pointed the gun at me and I ducked behind a white car just to have some sort of coverage.
1: Police are still trying to determine a motive. Fast-moving wildfires destroyed buildings overnight in Spokane, Washington. Those fires ignited Saturday amid hot, dry, and windy conditions. There's no word yet on the extent of the damage. President Trump said he's halting strikes on Iran's energy centers because Mideast allies have reached the parameters of a deal to end the war. It's not clear what those parameters are. And Canadian airline WestJet's canceled almost 500 flights because of a flight attendant strike. This is ABC News. There was plenty of rain and plenty of mud in Chicago on Saturday, but ABC's Evelyn Holmes said that did not stop music fans or festival goers at the annual Lollapalooza Festival.
3: Day three of the music festival was officially delayed because of heavy rain and flooding risk Saturday. Still, plenty of music lovers showed up hours before the gates were originally supposed to open at 11 a.m.
4: I really want to see the artists that I came here for. So, yeah, it's worth it for me as long as I get to see them.
3: McHenry County resident Joe Moran is here with his girlfriend with one purpose in mind.
5: To get in front of the line or somewhere.
3: Heavy downpours turning Grant Park into a muddy mess.
1: Veteran actor Vincent Pastore has died. He was best known for his role in The Sopranos. He was 80 years old. He died in New York City. His longtime friend and fellow Sopranos cast member Michael Imperioli said on Instagram that it seemed that he had known Pastore forever. I'm Brian Clark, ABC News.
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12: Central Illinois weather. Today will be mostly sunny with a high near 79. North winds blow at 13 to 15 miles per hour with gusts up to 25. Tonight, skies stay mostly clear with a low around 63. Monday brings more sunshine and a high near 83 with lighter northeast winds. Monday night will be clear with a low near 62. It's currently 69 degrees in Effingham. It currently feels like 70 degrees.
13: 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Whoa.

0: Alan Jackson way down yonder on the Chattahoochee. Boy, right now we know what he's talking about. Hotter than a hoochie coochie, huh? Travis Tritt now.
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0: 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Live a little,
1: 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Ah, this is Kenny Chesney.
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0: Ella Langley's latest. Boy, all of her stuff feels kind of throwbacky too, right? There's Be Her. Sawyer Brown, Travis Tritt, and Alan Jackson through that set. Travis Tritt's A Great Day to Be Alive starts the song with I Got Rice Cooking in the Microwave. All right, Travis, you do you, right? I'll Catch 'Em, loaded up. Lady A as well.
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0: 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Went to a yard sale over the weekend and found the box set, the complete series of Deadwood. And I never saw all of it because, you know, I got too cheap halfway through to continue paying for HBO. Still don't have that. 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Man, it's good stuff.
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8: ABC News, I'm Brian Clark. It's happened before and it's happened again. President Trump's reversed the plan for a large-scale strike on Iran. ABC's Matt Rivers is in Amman, Jordan.
9: Trump posting online, I have agreed for the future benefit of the world and likewise the survival of a successful and prosperous Iran to cancel the attack, subject to being able to rapidly make a deal. He goes on to say any deal would include reopening the Strait of Hormuz and the end of what he calls the Iranian nuclear threat.
8: Police in Twin Falls, Idaho tell ABC three people died, five were injured in Saturday's shooting at an In-N-Out Burger, but it's not clear if these shooters included in that figure. Police have not identified the shooter or a motive. At least 5,000 structures in Spokane, Washington, were threatened by wildfires on Saturday. Buildings were destroyed, but authorities have not yet determined how many. The governor activated the National Guard to assist firefighters. This is ABC News. A new lawsuit has been filed against popular prediction market Kalshi as New York's attorney general accuses the company of operating an illegal gambling operation, says ABC's Aaron Katursky.
10: Kalshi's popularity is surging with millions of monthly users generating billions of dollars in trades every week as Americans bet on everything from whether the Fed will raise interest rates to movies at the box office to who will win tonight's game. Kalshi called the lawsuit pure political theater, meant to protect casinos in the state by killing off prediction markets. Kalshi said it is regulated by the federal government's Commodity Futures Trading Commission and outside the state's purview.
8: There was no winner for the Powerball drawing on Saturday. That brings the jackpot to $748 million for the next drawing on Monday. And veteran actor Vincent Pastore died in New York at 80. He was best known for his role as a gangster in the TV classic The Sopranos. I'm Brian Clark, ABC News.
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18: Today will be mostly sunny with a high near 79. North winds at 13 to 15 miles per hour, gusting to 24. Tonight, mostly clear with a low around 63. Monday, mostly sunny with a high near 83 and lighter northeast winds. Monday night, mostly clear with a low near 62. It's currently 69 degrees in Effingham. It currently feels like 70 degrees.
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Rolling through Sunday. We got some good music going on today. Zach Brown there, that's Knee Deep. Colin Ray, Jason Aldean, both on the way. Luke Combs right now.

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Not for the Mars Candy Company. They've got their 2026 Tricks, Treats, and Trends report. It's just come out, and it's full of insights into our Halloween candy preferences. I found this interesting. 57% of adults feel Halloween isn't just one day, but a full season. We've always called it spooky season.

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0: So what happens with you when your partner snores or watches TV in bed? Does it keep you up at night? Some couples are breaking up over it. A new survey shows 17% of Americans have ended a relationship solely because of their ex's annoying sleep habits. Snoring is the top complaint, followed by tossing and turning in bed and stealing the covers. You know, it's not my wife that snores in bed, it's the bulldog.
1: 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That restaurant owner supports dozens of other businesses and people in our community. 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And he pays them with some of the money you just spent on dinner. 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Dinner was great. 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

0: 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It's going on the 7th through 9th out at the fairgrounds. 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
1: ABC News, I'm Brian Clark. At least 600 buildings were damaged or destroyed by the fires in Spokane, Washington, that have burned about 5,400 acres. ABC's Alex Stone is there with more.
2: Spokane seeing massive plumes of smoke billowing over mountains and neighborhoods. Thick gray clouds covering the skies as air crews desperately try to combat the flames from above.
1: Police in Twin Falls, Idaho tell ABC three people were killed and five were hurt in a shooting at an In-N-Out restaurant on Saturday. It's not clear if that figure includes the shooter in the number killed. Authorities have not yet determined a motive. President Trump said that he's holding off on new strikes against Iran because Mideast allies have reached the parameters of a deal to end the war. It's not clear what that deal would look like. Spider-Man Brand New Day recorded the second best North American box office opening weekend ever, taking in $355 million. This is ABC News. Canada's second largest airline, WestJet, canceled almost 500 flights today because flight attendants went on strike as part of a dispute over pay. Travelers say,
3: I get what they need to strike. They have to strike like for like their reasons or whatever, right? But people also need to get places. I mean, vacation's one thing, but like some people travel for other reasons is too, right?
1: Home buyers may be forced to keep waiting for lower mortgage rates. ABC's Andrew Dimbert says that's because those rates are going in the other direction.
4: The average rate on a 30-year fixed-rate mortgage climbed this week to 6.66%. That's the highest level in a year and the fourth straight weekly increase. This high could keep many would-be buyers on the sidelines. And as for existing home sales, well, they've already become sluggish this year after the most buyer-friendly spring in years. Summer activity has now cooled, with pending home sales falling 5.4% in June.
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11: Today will be mostly sunny with a high near 79 and a north wind of 13 to 15 miles per hour with gusts up to 24. Tonight, skies will be mostly clear, dropping to a low around 63 with lighter north winds. Monday brings more sunshine, reaching a high near 83, and Monday night will be mostly clear with a low near 62. It's currently 72 degrees in Effingham. It currently feels like 73 degrees.
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0: Riley Green there with Think As You Drunk. Little sample from Toby Keith in there. Part of the proceeds from that song going to the Toby Keith Foundation as well. That's pretty cool, huh? Doug Stone's loaded up. Billy Currington and Tim McGraw.
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0: So did you hear about this? Two women threw down in a head-to-head competition to see who could eat the most chicken McNuggets, calling it the Cousin Hunger Games. Tegan and Avery decided to meet up at their local Mickey D's and eat to the death to see who could eat the most. These girls put down the nuggets. Within the first 5 minutes, Tegan had dropped 40. Avery ate 38. But then after 15 minutes, they say the chunks of chicken had become chicken-flavored yoga mats. In the end, Tegan was the victor. She ate 81 McNuggets to Avery's 80. Now, here's the calories on that. 81 chicken McNuggets is 3,500 calories and almost 7,300 milligrams of sodium.
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2: 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That restaurant owner supports dozens of other businesses and people in our community, the servers, chefs, the food suppliers, cleaning people, and he pays them with some of the money you just spent on dinner. And with the money they earn from the restaurant, they buy gas, food, and clothing from local retailers who may be at the next table when you return to that restaurant for another meal. Dinner was great, and now you feel even better knowing you helped our local community. 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

0: don't we? With Morgan Wallen, Tim McGraw in there, something like that. Also Brad Paisley, and I'm going to miss her. Brad always had a little tongue-in-cheek fun with music, didn't he? Howdy, it's Stanley. We try to play the best music out there for you. Make your weekend kick on by Alan Jackson loaded up. George Strait on the way, too.
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0: ABC News, I'm Chuck Sievertson. Over 5,000 acres have burned from three fires in Spokane, Washington. Officials estimate at least 600 structures have been damaged or destroyed in Washington State. ABC's Alex Stone.
1: A towering plume of smoke over Spokane as flames moved around the metro area. Three separate fires burning at the same time, all pushed by strong wind. The governor declaring a state of emergency, issuing a burn ban through September, and activating the National Guard to support firefighters.
0: Fire threat spreads to Minnesota. Police confirmed three people were killed and another five were injured when a gunman opened fire outside a fast food restaurant yesterday in Twin Falls, Idaho. Police say the suspected shooter died. Saudi Arabia's state-run news agency reports that the country's ruler, Crown Prince Mohammed bin Salman, spoke with President Trump by phone to urge de-escalation and diplomacy with Iran. This is ABC News. Wildlife officials warning Americans to stay alert while outdoors this summer as bear sightings become more common. ABC's Ike Ajachi.
2: Colorado Parks and Wildlife says there's been a 155% increase in bear activity this year in Douglas County between Denver and Colorado Springs. According to the Wall Street Journal, in California, South Lake Tahoe police have received 174 bear calls already this year, compared to 97 at this time last year. The reason? Bear populations have increased due to conservation efforts, and experts believe they're being forced into more populated areas.
0: This morning, Moscow's mayor calling yesterday's deadly explosion at a restaurant in the city center that killed three people a brutal terrorist act. No one has claimed responsibility. At least five people were killed. Another 40 remain missing after a ferry in Indonesia caught fire early today. Chuck Sievertson, ABC News.
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9: Today will be partly sunny with a high near 80. North winds around 14 miles per hour, gusting to 24. Tonight, mostly clear with a low near 62. Winds diminish to 5 to 9 miles per hour. Monday, mostly sunny, high near 83. Clear Monday night, low near 62 with light northeast winds. It's currently 74 degrees in Effingham. It currently feels like 75 degrees.
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No Rock and Jukebox, early stuff there from Alan Jackson. Alan Jackson, George Strait, back to back. Yeah, we're a country station. Here's George, she let herself go.

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1: 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Ain't a bad life. Miranda Lambert and Chris Stapleton. A song to sing.
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3: 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Yeah, we scream. Yeah, we shout. 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

0: Ella Langley there with Choosing Texas. Sadie and Stanley, have you seen that video? Casey, Luke Grimes from Yellowstone and Why Marshalls is in it. Miranda makes an appearance. And Del Grigsby and J.B. Mowry, Bull Riders, are in there too. It's a heck of a good video. Steve Hawley on the way. He's got a brand new girlfriend. Got Bo Cephas singing about a family tradition too.
1: We wouldn't be celebrating.

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0: So I told you I've been watching Deadwood again. Yeah, I found the DVD set at a yard sale over the weekend, and boy, I enjoy it. 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

0: Howdy, howdy, howdy. It's Stanley, All-American Country, 95.7 WCRC. Well, you can celebrate community faith in summer. That sounds great, huh? It's going on until 10 o'clock today at Holy Cross Catholic Church during their annual picnic. Bring the family out, meet some new friends, have some food, and just hang out with neighbors. Make plans. Get out there. We'll see you.
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1: ABC News, I'm Chuck Severson. Mideast allies pressure, notably from Saudi Arabia's leader, lead President Trump to call off attacks on Iran. This after Iran makes threats of counterattacks on U.S. allies. ABC's Matt Rivers and Amman Jordan.
2: Trump posting online, I have agreed for the future benefit of the world and likewise the survival of a successful and prosperous Iran to cancel the attacks, subject to being able to rapidly make a deal. He goes on to say any deal would include reopening the Strait of Hormuz and the end of what he calls the Iranian nuclear threat.
1: Israel says it has problems with the Hamas disarmament deal. Three fires in Spokane, Washington have burned over 5,000 acres. Officials estimate at least 600 structures have been damaged or destroyed. The fires have cut power to thousands. Police confirmed three people were killed. Another five were injured when a gunman opened fire outside a fast food restaurant yesterday in Twin Falls, Idaho. Police say the suspected shooter died. This is ABC News. A tick-borne illness is raising concern on New York's Long Island. ABC's Mike Dubusky.
3: It may be colloquially known as rabbit fever, but tularemia is actually transferred to humans via flies and ticks that have touched sick rabbits. Residents on Long Island are being warned about an uptick in the disease, with the Suffolk County Department of Health saying it's investigating three possible cases of the rare illness. 9-year-old John Detmer describing his symptoms.
4: My leg was hurting, my neck was hurting.
3: Doctors say the illness can be treated with antibiotics. Mike Dubusky, ABC News.
1: A search and rescue operation now underway near Athens, Greece, after two firefighting helicopters collided while fighting a wildfire early today. Hundreds of flight attendants for Canada's second largest airline have gone on strike today after being unable to reach an agreement on pay with the company. The union saying WestJet's offers did not go far enough on pay for pre-flight work. Chuck Severson, ABC News.
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12: Tonight will be mostly clear with a low around 62. North winds of 5 to 9 miles per hour become light in the evening, with gusts up to 18 miles per hour. Monday brings mostly sunny skies and a high near 83, with north-northeast winds at 3 to 5 miles per hour. Monday night stays clear with a low around 62. Tuesday will be sunny with a high near 83 and calm winds. It's currently 76 degrees in Effingham. It currently feels like 77 degrees.

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0: So are you a loyal consumer? They say shoppers tend to be loyal to the same brands of everything from toothpaste to cereal, but new research is now showing that some are abandoning their long-term favorites. According to research from DOS, 60% of Americans, more than half of us, ditched a brand we were loyal to this year because of higher prices caused by possible price gouging. Hear about the egg suit and the price gouging on that one? You just never know, huh? Groceries are the first switch consumers make, followed by personal care products and then household goods.
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1: Y'all, it is your boy Jelly Roll. Somehow you can make a heart of gold
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0: Florida Georgia Line and cruise as we're cruising through Sunday. So yesterday was lawn mowing day. So after I got the lawns all mowed, I was sitting on the couch drinking an iced tea. No sugar in my iced tea, but we'll fight about that later. And I'm flipping channels on the old boob tube, and I saw that Roadhouse was on. So I flipped to it, and I was disappointed. It wasn't the original good Roadhouse. It was that new thing they made a couple years ago. Play the old Roadhouse more, will you, TV people?
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John Anderson, Straight Tequila Night. Maybe tonight, Sunday night, will be a good night for a Straight Tequila Night. Oh, how bad would you feel tomorrow morning heading to work? Wembley Stadium, London, England, is where Luke Combs is performing and where the wild things are. My baby.

0: All-American Country, 95.7 WCRC. It's Chris Randolph. You're right in the middle of all the fun of the Effingham County Fair going on this Sunday afternoon. The Freedom 250 Museum is open now until 9 o'clock. Still ahead, the talent show at 6:30 and the Junior Miss pageant with Little Mister at 7:30. More information, effinghamcountyfair.com.
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0: Chasing Out Dean and Burning It Down. It's awfully hot right there. It's Chris Randolph. Hey, you know what? If it's hot today, being Sunday, August the 2nd, second day of August, can you believe it? Then cool down with an ice cream sandwich on this National Ice Cream Sandwich Day. Also, National Mustard Day. Mustard is an ingredient that if you use it in a recipe, one drop too much can ruin the whole thing. One thing I have learned in the world of cooking, always measure mustard. Follow the recipe to a T, because one drop too much of mustard, the whole dish tastes like mustard. It's also National Sisters Day and Psychic Day.
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0: Riley Green and Changed My Mind, another one of your favorite country artists, coming out with a brand new album in September. That's Just Me, his fourth studio album, arriving September the 18th. It's Chris Randolph. Billy Dean is next.
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And thank you, actually, very much for listening. I'm Chris Randolph, the Judds, Parmalee, and I'll play you some Chris Stapleton right now. How about some Tennessee whiskey? Yum, yum.

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1: 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This is Cowboy, Chris Randolph, Lena Ricochet, Dirk Bentley, and Ella Langley, Morgan Wallen, and I Can't Love You Anymore. What a great song that is about a dysfunctional relationship that ends coming up.
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0: They do such a great job on that song. I almost have to say, I don't know if anyone else other than those two could have brought that song to life. It's a great song. And it's like a cake, but they are the icing. You definitely needed Ella Langley and Morgan Wallen to do that song. And here it goes. Here it goes, straight to the top. Brad Paisley coming up next. Gerald Singletary. And yay, they're back together again. Florida, Georgia Line. They didn't break up very long, which we're all happy about.
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0: Florida Georgia Line, round here. Both the boys did their solo thing, and now they're back together again. I have to assume that being on the stage by yourself, you know, after being a duo for a while, might be a little uncomfortable. Maybe not. You know, they're both consummate professionals, but I bet you they kind of feed off each other on both the stage and in the studio. And Florida Georgia Line back together. That's round here. Chris Randolph and Clint Black coming up.
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1: 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And happy 50th.
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2: ABC News, I'm Chuck Sievertson. Negotiations with Oman concerning the Strait of Hormuz are in their final stages, says Iran's foreign minister, but there are no details yet. That reported by the government media in that country. Mideast allies pressured President Trump to call off attacks on Iran. ABC's Matt Rivers in Jordan.
3: Trump posting online, I have agreed for the future benefit of the world and likewise the survival of a successful and prosperous Iran to cancel the attacks, subject to being able to rapidly make a deal. He goes on to say any deal would include reopening the Strait of Hormuz and the end of what he calls the Iranian nuclear threat.
2: Three fires in Spokane, Washington have destroyed or damaged at least 600 structures, officials say, with hundreds more threatened. Senator Bernie Moreno in a video on X said his former son-in-law and fellow Ohio lawmaker Congressman Max Miller should not be serving in the House and should seek professional help, Miller defending himself against allegations of domestic abuse. This is ABC News. Michigan has a Senate Democratic primary election Tuesday with a fierce battle between progressive former public health official Dr. Abdul El-Sayed and moderate Congresswoman Haley Stevens. ABC News political director Avery Harper traveled to the state.
4: Stevens' supporters pointing to her experience.
5: Haley Stevens is a fighter. Her push, her work, her drive, she doesn't give up.
4: But back in Detroit, we met voters excited about El-Sayed.
6: He's actually looks like he's willing to work for the people.
7: What do you say to Democrats who think that Abdul El-Sayed wouldn't be able to win in a general election?
8: I would say look at Trump, because people said that about him, too.
2: Our Avery Harper, the winner faces former Republican Congressman Mike Rogers in November. Flight attendants with WestJet, Canada's second-largest airline, went on strike today in a dispute over pay. Hundreds of flights have been canceled. Chuck Sievertson, ABC News.
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14: Central Illinois weather.
15: Tonight will be mostly clear with a low near 62. North winds will be light, with gusts up to 18 miles per hour. Monday will be mostly sunny with a high near 83. Monday night will be clear with a low near 62. Tuesday will be sunny with a high near 83. It's currently 81 degrees in Effingham. It currently feels like 85 degrees.
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Brooks and Dunn, only in America. Yes, as we celebrate our 250th birthday, I'm so proud to be American. Go USA. I'm Chris Randolph, King George coming up. Josh Ross, here's Toby Keith.

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0: Felt good on my lips. And Tim McGraw, it's Chris Randolph here. Happy first weekend of August, second day of August. And Kenny Chesney in the Country Museum, the exhibit that he has there at the Country Music Museum is awesome, according to fans. Been reading some reviews on that. And he also has a brand new album coming out in September. Young is next.
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0: Kane Brown and Woman and Chris Randolph. Funny story. Lauren Elena and Kane Brown promised each other that they'd get matching tattoos. Well, she hasn't gotten hers yet. Coming up next, John Michael Montgomery and Be My Baby Tonight.
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1: ABC News, I'm Chuck Sievertson. Update of the mass shooting at a fast food restaurant in Twin Falls, Idaho yesterday. Three people were killed and another five were injured. Police Chief Matthew Hicks this afternoon.
2: At this time, we can confirm that the suspect, 24-year-old Chad Williams, is deceased from a self-inflicted gunshot wound.
1: Police say an off-duty officer and a citizen were there and armed and returned fire, and say that that drove the shooter away from the scene, preventing further casualties. No word about a motive. Iran government media saying the Iranian foreign minister phoned U.S. allies in the Mideast, warning them about any new U.S. attacks, and apparently got those allies to pressure President Trump to stop them, as Trump says he called them off on the urging of regional allies, and saying he insists on Iran approving a deal quickly. Three fires in Spokane, Washington have burned at least 600 structures, with hundreds more threatened, officials say. This is ABC News. Wildlife officials warning Americans to stay alert outdoors this summer as bear sightings become more common. ABC's Ike Ajachi.
3: Colorado Parks and Wildlife says there's been a 155% increase in bear activity this year in Douglas County between Denver and Colorado Springs. According to the Wall Street Journal, in California, South Lake Tahoe police have received 174 bear calls already this year, compared to 97 at this time last year. The reason? Bear populations have increased due to conservation efforts, and experts believe they're being forced into more populated areas.
1: No Powerball winner again, ABC's Will Gans.
4: The jackpot rolls over again with no grand prize winners following Saturday night's drawing. So maybe not $707 million, but the jackpot has grown to an estimated $748 million. That's the 12th largest Powerball prize in history.
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10: Tonight will be mostly clear with a low near 62. North winds at 5 to 10 miles per hour will become light in the evening, with gusts up to 20 miles per hour. Monday is mostly sunny with a high near 83. Monday night is clear with a low near 62. Tuesday is sunny with a high near 83. It's currently 80 degrees in Effingham. It currently feels like 83 degrees.
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Joe Diffie and John Deere Green and Chris Randolph, my favorite tractor. John Deere, grew up with him. And it's a very distinctive green, isn't it? Chris Randolph here with Patty Loveless. Yeah, if you've painted your living room or room in your house John Deere Green, someone's going to walk in and say, it looks just like a tractor in here. So George Burge, Luke Bryan coming up with Ride, Ride, Ride, a tractor. After Morgan Wallen and Ernest, here's Cowgirls.

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0: George Burge and Luke Bryan with Ride, Ride, Ride. Chris Randolph here, and Luke Bryan's brand new album coming out in September, and getting ready for American Idol, another season, and it's almost been 10 years. Coming up, going to play a Blake.
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0: Sam Hunt and Country House, Chris Randolph here, and we appreciate you listening here on this very first weekend of August and National Ice Cream Sandwich Day. I love those things, but I have to stay away from them. I have to. I can't. I cannot get around an ice cream sandwich. They come in, a box of six? you know what I'm getting ready to say? I'll take out a box, man. I'm not even kidding. It's also National Mustard Day, National Sisters Day, and Psychic Day.
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0: say so. All American Country, 95.7 WCRC. It's Chris Randolph. You're right in the middle of all the fun of the Effingham County Fair going on this Sunday afternoon. The Freedom 250 Museum is open now until 9 o'clock. Still ahead, the talent show at 6:30 and the Junior Miss pageant with Little Mister at 7:30. 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
2: ABC News, I'm Wayne Cabot.
3: I have never abused our daughter.
2: Ohio Representative Max Miller responding to Ohio Senator Bernie Moreno, his father-in-law, who says Miller is violent, mentally unfit, and needs to resign now.
3: Every one of these allegations traces back to a single source, my former wife.
2: A second woman also accuses the congressman of being physically abusive, former Trump press secretary Stephanie Grisham. Pacific Gas and Electric may have to cut power in parts of Central California and the Sierra Nevada to let crews deal with out-of-control wildfires. Fires in eastern Washington state have tens of thousands of families out of their homes. Iran says the reason President Trump called off weekend attacks is because Iran convinced U.S. allies to dissuade Trump, or else they would attack them too. Investigators believe Iran could be behind attacks on water plants in a number of states over the past week. This is ABC News. An off-duty state trooper and an armed citizen fired toward a gunman at the In-N-Out Burger in Idaho yesterday, who killed himself after killing two others. And while police have no motive, we're told his family is cooperating.
4: It helps a lot because then we can get into social media, his telephone and all those things. And finally, what his motivation was. What's going on here?
2: Former NYPD Chief of Detectives, ABC News contributor Robert Boyce. The city of Mount Airy, North Carolina, inspiration for TV's Mayberry. Now under a state of emergency, the river in the area rising 14 feet in a matter of hours overnight. Ariana Grande stepping away from the public eye as talk intensifies about her health and her thin appearance. President Trump played in the Bedminster Club Championship at his golf club in New Jersey today. He says that he's honored to have shot a 70 to win the tournament. Given the fact, he says, that unlike the rest of the field, I'm given very little time to practice. I'm Wayne Cabot, ABC News.
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11: Tonight will be mostly clear with a low near 62. North winds around 5 to 10 miles per hour will become light in the evening, with gusts up to 20 miles per hour. Monday will be mostly sunny with a high near 83, and Monday night will be clear with a low near 62. Tuesday will be sunny with a high near 83. It's currently 80 degrees in Effingham. It currently feels like 83 degrees.
12: A Yeti iced down with some silver bullets on a boat. Yeah, that's summer in the country.

Martina McBride and My Baby Loves Me Just the Way That I Be. And I am Chris Randolph. And Kenny Chesney here. His brand new album drops in September. Here's the good stuff.

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0: 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Live a little,
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0: He's been in London, England, performing at Wembley Stadium. And Luke Combs right there, sleepless in a hotel room. It's Chris Randolph with Colin Ray, Sarah Evans, and Riley Green coming up next.
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0: 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It's releasing a brand new album. It's his fourth studio album. That's Just Me, the name of it, arriving September the 18th.
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0: Keith Urban and Somewhere in My Car. It's Chris Randolph. My wife and I were riding around in our car the other day listening to Keith Urban and some yacht rock tracks. Particularly like the one that he does, the Seals and Crofts remake that he does of Summer Breeze. We're going to play a Dwight Yoakam coming up next with A Thousand Miles from Nowhere.
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